0: DJ Marcelo.
1: I can't believe these disrespectful men out here. Just staring at y'all bodies, objectifying y'all. Listen, I'm Jamal, and I just want to let y'all know that you too, you're not just sexual
2: great.
1: Beings.
2: Another fake woke okay. Misogynist.
3: Does he really think he's an great. Ally to the feminist club?
2: Bitch, please, that kind of crass yeah, virtue signaling is nothing but a less overtly nefarious form of toxic masculinity.
1: Ladies, hey, I see what y'all doing. Cut it out, it ain't nice.
2: You don't want us, we freaks.
1: Oh, y'all should have said something earlier. I like me some freaks.
4: She trying to tan right now, you in her way. You know what I'm saying?
1: Oh,
4: this, of the sun.
1: Of the sun, yeah.
4: I'm. Rays. You know a little tanning session. Yeah.
1: All right.
4: Bye, babies.

0: come back in hot. 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Fuck it up in the mirror, hit them poses. Best friends and you motherfucking glowing.
1: Do not be scared, okay?
2: It's just that's my first time.
1: Okay, it's mine too.

0: 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Chris Stein on guitar.
1: Nigel Harrison, bass guitar.
0: 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Frank Infante on guitar. 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We are Blondie.

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1: Loco mía, get your body groovin', ain't nothing to do but let your body do. 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

0: I'm more in love with her now than I was when I first married her.
1: Thank you. 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
2: Genuinely, truly feel loved for the first time in a really long time.
3: Siempre me hace volar a otra galaxia.
4: Cara, eu acho que a gente foi perfeitamente feito um pro outro.